0: happy to talk about anything they'd like to discuss, any questions or curiosities they might have about policing. We'll be happy to help.
1: And in local sports, round 7 of the Central Murray League will see a full 8 games being played tomorrow, in which Kundrook Barham takes on Nyonya West United. Hay hosts Wandella, Lake Boga plays Tintinda, Woolamine will battle Tuli Menang, Murrabit plays Kahuna Kangas, Kerrang hosts the Mallee Eagles, Swan Hill takes on Warrenine, and Ultima play Balranald. 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
1: Your four-day forecast for the Mallee today, mostly sunny with winds northerly up to 20 kilometres an hour, tending northeasterly in the evening. Tomorrow will be cloudy with a very high chance of rain later in the day, reaching a top of 17. Sunday, sunny and 17, while Monday there's a possible shower reaching a top of 19. Today around the Mallee, we're heading for a top of 21 degrees.
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1: Right now, it's 13 degrees.
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Star of the Sun on the Mellies Mix FM. It's your old school Friday while we wait for the sun across the Mellie today. You are with Sarah for an old school Friday. Pick one song, one old school song to define the day. I'm going to go out with this one. I'll go in with this one. I don't know. Spice Girls on Mix FM.

0: 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Old School Mariah for an Old School Friday right across the Mallee. You are with Sarah, and I came across a fantastic event yesterday as I was scrolling through my Facebook feed. See, Facebook is helping me with my job. It's not for another month or so, but now's the time to get ready. Get prepared, because the Swan Hill Club are having an open mic night. Yep, an open mic event. Saturday, July 18, 6 to 10 p.m. The Swan Hill Club. Get your song ready now. And today is the perfect day to pick a song to perform. 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But the song I've got coming your way in 5, I reckon would be a perfect choice.
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0: play. An old school song inspired by an old school item. The Yellow Pages phone book. Yeah, remember them? I have a question about them. I would like to know how I get my phone number in one of them. Because nobody has ever asked me. I would like to put my contact details in a Yellow Pages phone book. I know they still exist. I know they're still making it. I just don't know who is in charge of calling up everybody and getting their phone numbers for it. I'm not sure if I'll ever know. Send me a message to Facebook if you know, because I want to be a part of it.
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0: for Friday. It's because it's an old school Friday. Creed. For your Friday right across the Mallee on Mix FM. You've got 4-day weather forecast and your local headlines on the way. And then we're getting stuck back into the 80s, the 90s, the noughties right here from 11.
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17: Sam College with your local news headlines. Quambatook residents will have plenty happening today with the official opening of the Sustainable Recreational Water for Quambatook project and a Connect with Council event among the agenda items. Gunnawarra Shire Mayor Garner Smith says there will be a community barbecue at the Weir Pool from 12 noon.
18: The day will begin with a Connect with Council session at Melba Park from 10:30 a.m. to 12 noon, which is your chance to meet with councillors and senior council staff. Festivities will continue at the Quambatook Weir Pool from 12 noon with a community barbecue, followed by the official opening of the Sustainable Recreation Water for Quambatook project at 1 p.m.
17: And in local sports, in local women's football, after 2 weeks without a game, the Warrenine under-18 girls side will be playing at home this Sunday as the undefeated Tigers take on 8th place Echuca United. The game

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1: Your four-day forecast for the Mallee today, mostly sunny with winds northerly up to 20 kilometres an hour, tending northeasterly in the evening. Tomorrow will be cloudy with a very high chance of rain later in the day, reaching a top of 17. Sunday, sunny and 17, while Monday there's a possible shower reaching a top of 19. Today around the Mallee, we're heading for a top of 21 degrees.
0: 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LMCT 235.
1: Currently it's 14 degrees.
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Indeed. It's an old school Friday, Backstreet Boys. As you hang out with Sarah, as I play nothing but 80s, 90s, noughties on the home of the morning crew, Gabby and Dan, and they got hit with a clickbait doozy this morning about Zac Efron. If maybe you saw it as well, maybe you've even read the article that's coming up soon. So is the 2026 Australian Eurovision Song Contest performer teaming up with an old beau. You'll hear them after Grinspoon on the

0: Time of the morning crew, Gabby and Dan, where they got hit by a bit of clickbait this morning.
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1: Not quite. Hemp is utilised to build the property.
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0: Oh, my goodness. There's actually a hemp house in Swan Hill. There was an article on it in the paper a couple of months ago, and it seems like the way to go. If Zac Efron's doing it, I mean, why not? The Morning Crew back Monday morning, 6 a.m. on Mix FM.
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0: Man. It's an old school Friday on the Bellies. Mix FM. Nothing really changes from midday, except if you want to imagine that you are Julia Roberts in the 1980s film Pretty Woman, you can. Today's the day that will allow you to do it. With this morning's fog, I'm almost there, hair-wise. One from the soundtrack, kicking off an old school lunch from midday.
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6: Sam College with your local news headlines. The Victorian government has announced an $8.1 million investment in maternity hospitals across the state. The funding will help ensure that babies requiring additional care can remain with their mothers in postnatal wards, reducing the need for separation during the early days after birth. Minister for Health, Harriet Shing, said the initiative is focused on keeping families together. And in local sports, round 7 of the Central Murray League will see top of the table Nainaya West United travel to take on 7th place Kundrook Barham. 2nd place Swan Hill takes on Warrenine, who sits 6th. Kerrang hosts 3rd place Mallee Eagles. Murrovet plays the 4th place Kahuna Kangas. Hay, who hold 5th spot, will host Wandella. Ultima round out the top 8 and play Balranald. Mullamine will battle Tullymanang and Lake Boga plays Tintinda. That's your local news headlines.
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6: Your four-day forecast for the Mallee for the rest of today and throughout the afternoon. It's going to remain mostly sunny with winds northerly up to 20 kilometres an hour, tending northeasterly in the evening before becoming light in the late evening. Tomorrow will be cloudy with a very high chance of rain later in the day, reaching a top of 17. Sunday will be sunny and 17, while Monday there's a possible shower reaching a top of 19 degrees.
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This. Hopefully this theme song resonates with you. I haven't seen many Superman movies, and I've already played Three Doors Down with Kryptonite. So, this is the Supermanness that we're getting today. Well, I don't have any other Superman-themed songs. I do have Rick Springfield, which I think will do. Well, Mix it in.

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0: Chili Peppers. As we go old school on the Mellies, Mix FM, another big weekend, as always, across the weekend. We never get time to rest. Good luck and enjoy if you're on your way tonight to the Swan Hill Town Hall for Luke Kidgell. He's up on stage. Hi, Luke, if you're already here and in town. You can head along to the Swan Hill Sporting Car Club's Come and Try Days tomorrow and Sunday as well, and then watch the VCAS Speed event on Sunday. There's some information sessions popping up across the region, one for Vic Police. You can find out everything that you need to know about the police and joining the local team at the Swan Hill Club from 11 a.m. on Sunday. Of course, there's markets back across the Mallee tomorrow at the Nyah Rec Reserve for the Nyah District Lions Club Monthly Market, 9 a.m. tomorrow, and then keep going to Robinvale. Their country market is back tomorrow from 9 a.m. as well. So much on, and of course, footy and netball, which we will talk footy very soon on the Mallee's Mix FM.
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0: Shakira on 107.7 and 98.7 at Mix FM. And I think this song applies to the Central Murray Live team because wherever, whenever footy's on, they will be there to call the game. And they're back tomorrow as usual from 2 p.m. on our sister station at 3SH. But to find out what's on tomorrow, we got to talk footy now with Mr. Noel Watson. That's it for me as well. Kegs in from one. Bye.
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2: Central Murray tomorrow and I can't believe it. We've got a full round. This is amazing. This is great. Absolutely. And I'm hoping some really good games. Kundrick Barham United, oh, that will be a very, very good game. It's down at the Raiders' home ground, so stand back for that one. Hay take on Wandella. Hay've got a few out. Maybe this is a little chance for Wandella, but his 5 plays 15. Lake Boga, Tintinder. Well, the Dogs were good last week. They set a benchmark. I don't know whether they're going to be able to reproduce, but we'll find out against Lake Boga down at Boga. Millamine, of course, take on Tulibuck Manang. I think the Saints will get the job done on that one. Murrabit, Kahuna Kangas. Again, I think the visitors, the Kahuna Kangas probably have too much going for them up front anyway. Kerrang and the Eagles. Now, this is an interesting one because the young Kerrang side, if they get up and going on their home deck, they can be tricky, but I think the Eagles. Swan Hill, Warrenine. 2 play 6, Swan Hill 2nd, Warrenine 6th. Won't happen. Warrenine will win that one. And Ultima, this will be an interesting game. Ultima and Balranal, both with players out, go into it in a very winnable game. The Ruse or the Old Ruse? We'll wait and see. Central Murray tomorrow.
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20: Sam College with your local news headlines. Pioneer Settlement is preparing to celebrate 150 years of the historic PS Gem, with locals and visitors invited to attend a commemorative afternoon tea on Wednesday, June the 17th from 1 till 3pm. Known as the Queen of the Murray, the paddle steamer was built in Moama in 1876 and spent decades travelling the river system before finding its permanent home in Swan Hill. Mayor Stuart King said the milestone highlighted the importance of preserving the region's rich river heritage. RSVPs are free and available through the Pioneer Settlement websites. And in local sport, it's round 7 for the North Central League tomorrow, and sees St Arnett host league leaders Wedderburn. Second takes on third as Sea Lake Nandale hosts Calder United. Fifth place Donald will take on fourth place Birchip Watcham, and in a bottom of the table clash, Charlton host Bort. That's your local news headlines.
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20: Your four-day forecast for the Mallee for the rest of today and throughout the afternoon. It's going to remain mostly sunny with winds northerly up to 20 kilometres an hour, tending northeasterly in the evening before becoming light in the late evening. Tomorrow will be cloudy with a very high chance of rain later in the day, reaching a top of 17. Sunday will be sunny and 17, while Monday there's a possible shower reaching a top of 19 degrees.
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20: Right now, it's 17 degrees.
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XFM, the Savo with Keegs, Train and Drops of Jupiter there. I never really am sure what Drops of Jupiter mean, because drops would indicate a liquid, but Jupiter is gas. Anyway, I digress. More old school hits on the way, including Monifa and 10. Right now, the JoJo.

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12: Yeah, yeah, yeah, yeah, yeah, yeah. Jack Knight in the Dakota House. Oh, we wanna do is make you bounce.

0: Thanks for the memories, but you got to say it without the vowels because that's how it's written here. So you say it thunks from numerous or something like that, at least. Anyway, it's music that makes you feel good in the home of Gabby and Dan. The Morning Crew back on a Monday, giving you a chance of winning a very cool $1,000. If you can answer 10 questions in 60 seconds correctly, the game is called the Mad Minute. If you get it done, the cash is all yours, but it is pretty hard to do. So we help out with the first question. They call it the bonus question and answer, and I will reveal Monday's bonus question and answer just before 3 o'clock this afternoon. So keep your ears open for that one. Remember it over the weekend and then get ready to play when Gabby and Dan give the cue to call to play the Mad Minute when they return on Monday.
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0: 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Coming up on 2, a news update soon, as well as a look at your 4-day forecast to see how the weekend is going to treat us. Then it's Spider-Bates. And a boy band that was just in the country. Did you get along to C5? I didn't, not my vibe, but that's okay. Lots of people did, though. My feed was full of people who went to C5. When the lights go out, on the other side of 2 here on Mix.
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22: Sam College with your local news headlines. Victoria Police are holding the Swan Hill and Kerrang Career Expo and Recruitment Day this Sunday, where attendees will be able to learn more about the role of police within the local community and what it takes to join the force. Highway Patrol Senior Constable Dominique Clifton says there is no need to register before the event, just turn up on the day.
23: Very casual, we'll all be there.

0: tomorrow, in which Kundrook Barham takes on Nyonya West United. Hay hosts Wandella. Lake Boga plays Tintinda. Mullamine will battle Tuli Menang. Murrumbidgee plays Kahuna Kangas. Kerrang hosts the Mallee Eagles. Swan Hill takes on Warrenine, and Ultima play Balranald. That's your local news headlines.
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0: Your four-day forecast for the Mallee for the rest of today and throughout the afternoon. It's going to remain mostly sunny with winds northerly up to 20 kilometres an hour, tending northeasterly in the evening before becoming light in the late evening. Tomorrow will be cloudy with a very high chance of rain later in the day, reaching a top of 17. Sunday will be sunny and 17, while Monday there's a possible shower reaching a top of 19 degrees.
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0: Currently, it's 18 degrees.
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0: 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Vitamin C. My name's Keys, and on the way, a band who are making their way to Australia later this year, playing Marvel Stadium 2, so you know they're a big deal. Could probably do the G. I'm not sure why they've never played the MCG before. They've played Marvel Stadium a few times. They've played Amy Stadium a couple of times. Surely they could do the G one time. I reckon they're one of the biggest bands in the world. They could do it, right? If you're keen to see the boys at Marvel Stadium, they're playing Saturday, November 14. Tickets are on sale right now, frontiertouring.com. Foo Fighters on the way this arvo here on Mix FM, but now it's TI. Keep it locked.
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Dave and the boys from the Foo Fighters on Mix FM, the Arvo. It's Old School Friday with Keegs. And if it's been a hot minute since your last trip to Robinvale, maybe tomorrow might be the way to go. They've got the market on tomorrow morning, which is really cool. From 9, you'll be able to find live entertainment, kids' activities, fresh rotary donuts, always delicious, and plenty of stalls as well. All in Robinvale at the Country Market tomorrow. But if you want to make a stop off first, the Nye District Lions Club monthly market is on as well. Plenty happening there at the Nye Rec Reserve from 9 a.m. More old school hits, including Mark Ron.

0: Daily for Harvey Norman Computers. 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
1: Having an older computer doesn't mean you automatically have to put up with a sluggish machine. Over time, devices naturally build up a lot of extra clutter, from apps we no longer need to leftover files from browsing the web. All of this extra weight forces your computer to work much harder in the background just to keep up. Dean Williams from Norton points out that we shouldn't simply blame the age or parts of the computer itself.
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0: School Friday on Mix FM coming up on 3 o'clock. Kerry and Tommy not too far off with Loz Barry, of course, filling in for Kerry while she recovers from surgery. But before any of that can happen, I need to hit the button that does this.
1: It's the Mad Minute Bonus Question and Answer.
0: Sure is. If you want to win some cash on Monday, you'll need this first, the bonus question and answer, and it is this. What percentage of the population is ambidextrous? What percentage of the population is ambidextrous? That's left-handed and right-handed, okay, for those playing at home. The percentage is pretty simple. It's 1%. It's 1% of the population is ambidextrous. Keep that in mind. That is your bonus question and answer. Hold on to it for the weekend. You can find yourself winning $1,000 on Monday. Good luck.
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3: The ATO's data matching capabilities have reached a new level of sophistication, specifically targeting income generated through digital platforms and the sharing economy. Whether you're involved in short-term property rentals or ride-sharing services, ensure that every dollar of secondary income is documented. Transparency in your reporting is the most effective way to avoid the complications of an audit in an increasingly digital environment.
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5: Al, what happened on the massage table, mate?
6: Last year was in Bali with a miso, and she took me to her regular masseuse mob.
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25: Your four-day forecast for the Mallee for the rest of today and throughout the afternoon. It's going to remain mostly sunny with winds northerly up to 20 kilometres an hour, tending northeasterly in the evening before becoming light in the late evening. Tomorrow will be cloudy with a very high chance of rain later in the day, reaching a top of 17. Sunday will be sunny and 17, while Monday there's a possible shower reaching a top of 19 degrees.
26: 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LMCT 235.
25: Right now, it's 19 degrees.
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1: Yes, and one of the wonderful producers who works on this show, Mon, is here because I've heard rumours of something.
2: Yeah.
1: And I don't know if it's true, so I thought we would just go to the source.
2: Yes, well, because just the other day when we had our Nando's, I said to Mon, she said, oh, is it very spicy? Because pepper is too much for me.
1: Pepper.
2: I said, okay, yeah, you're going to have a hard time.
1: Just black pepper, or is this some kind of Carolina Reaper?
3: No, just black pepper. Oh, yeah. Just plain pepper.
0: Just a conservative palate.
1: It's too hot.
3: Too hot.
1: I don't think it's even hot.
3: It's hot. It is.
2: You don't have to grind it onto your tongue. You just give it a little sprinkle.
1: Hang on, is pepper hot?
3: Yes.
1: I don't think it is.
3: It is. It burns the tongue, okay?
1: So if you get a salad somewhere and you taste it, you're like, oh no, it's got pepper.
3: Yes, yeah, genuinely.
0: Salt and pepper squid?
3: No, I'll ask no pepper.
1: Can I have some salt squid?
3: Well, guys, squid's not on the list.
2: Oh, okay.
1: So the list that we talk about is, I heard you have a list of your approved foods.
3: Mm-hmm.
1: And what was the purpose of writing the list? So, oh, I can see it. It's in your phone just in the notes of it.
3: Just for reference.
1: How can you give us a scroll down just to give me an idea of how much is on it?
0: It's even sorted into categories.
3: It is.
2: And these are approved foods.
1: Oh, my gosh.
3: These are approved foods.
2: So this is all you eat.
1: There is not a lot there. Like, if that was that's smaller than a menu at a restaurant.
3: Yes.
1: There's maybe 40 foods, roughly, give or take.
3: Yeah, I'd say that.
1: And what are the categories? Just give us a couple.
3: Okay, so we have chicken.
1: Mm-hmm. And so what's something that's under chicken?
3: Satay chicken.
1: Oh, my God. You're the best.
3: Chicken parma. Chicken schnitzel.
2: Would you consider a butter chicken if you're out at an Indian restaurant?
3: Probably not.
1: Pepper. Lossy pepper's too much.
2: It's butter chicken. It's for the white man.
1: And Mom, what was the purpose of the list?
3: So the purpose of it was when I first started dating my boyfriend,
1: yes.
3: So 8 years ago, his mum asked me what food I like to eat. Now, their background is Italian and Turkish, so...
4: So delicious stuff.
3: Delicious
4: and you're like,
3: stuff.
4: No thanks.
3: I'm very basic with my palate, so I sent her a list of the foods that I do eat.
1: Oh, my gosh. Now, you sent her your rider.
2: Yes.
0: That's so good.
3: And now all our dinners revolve around me.
1: So what's the... Oh, my gosh, this poor Italian family that's like, satay chicken again? So what's on the approved list that you would say, like, what's the most exotic thing on there?
3: Okay, I would say oysters.
2: Okay. Yeah. Now, natural oysters or Kilpatrick?
3: Kilpatrick.
2: Yeah.
0: And do you pick the oysters out?
2: Yeah. Just the bacon for me.
1: Yeah. A little oyster farmer. And so what about in their domain? So in the Italian, obviously, big lovers of pasta.
3: Yes.
1: Have you got some approved pastas for them?
3: I do. It has its own category.
1: Good. Yes.
3: So we have penne. Has to only be penne.
1: Oh, my gosh.
2: So the pasta shape,
3: yes.
2: too.
3: Yeah.
0: So no gnocchi.
1: Hang on, but no spaghetti.
3: No spaghetti.
0: No lasagna.
3: No, that's on there as well.
0: Okay, great.
2: Oh, yeah, good.
3: But penne bolognese, penne carbonara,
2: okay.
3: Lasagna, and then spinach and ricotta cannelloni.
2: All right. Well, good options, I suppose. Okay. That's,
0: No pesto?
3: No pesto.
0: Okay.
1: No. Okay. Okay, so nothing with any salami, nothing with any kind of...
3: No.
2: What if it's mild salami?
3: I'll have mild salami on its own.
2: Right. It's a mixture thing.
3: Yeah, it's a mixture.
1: Do any pizzas make the list?
3: Yes.
1: Yeah, I would have thought you'd
3: There's
1: be right.
3: Pepperoni.
1: Up. Oh, pepperoni makes it.
3: Yeah.
1: Come on. There's some pepper in pepperoni.
3: I know.
1: You're really,
2: rolling the dice.
0: I can't work out the rhyme or reason for a lot of these, but it's wonderful.
1: I know, pepper, but pepperoni is great.
3: Yeah. Yeah.
2: So what's your average day on a plate?
3: I do like pasta a lot. Mm. I probably eat pasta 3 times a week.
1: Okay.
3: Yeah.
1: Okay.
3: So that's usually
2: penne
3: my dinners. Yeah, penne only. For lunch, it's usually a sandwich with lettuce, cucumber, chicken.
1: Okay, yeah, no condiments.
3: No.
2: No pepper.
1: Oh, my God. No mayo?
3: No.
1: No mayo? Even,
0: it's too spicy.
3: I'll put butter. That's something.
1: No, you won't. No, I bet you don't. I bet you put margarine.
3: Okay, yes.
0: Carrie and
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0: This segment is where we get one of our mates to get behind the wheel and take a hoon past the studio blaring a song from their car. And from the little snippet we hear when they drive by, we have to guess what it is.
1: Who's driving today?
0: I've got to admit something.
1: Uh-oh.
0: Meryl from down the shops wanted to have a go.
2: Mm.
1: Meryl?
0: Yeah.
1: Oh.
0: So I've given her my old Mustang.
1: Okay.
2: Whoa.
0: Yep. So I don't know how erratic. Oh, she's coming now. Here she comes. Meryl, not too fast. Oh, Lauren. Tommy.
2: Oh, Lozzie.
1: Freestyler. Bye.
0: Oh, come on.
1: No, I don't know.
2: Three.
0: Tommy.
2: Two.
1: Damn.
0: One. Tommy.
2: Tommy.
0: It is Bomb Funk MC.
1: Oh!
0: Meryl's been getting stuck into your stash again, Robbie. I was not expecting Meryl to be pumping
1: strange.
0: A bit of... That little kid from that clip must be, what, 30 now?
1: Oh, older, surely.
0: Yeah. Do you remember the kid with the little blonde dreadlocks?
1: Yeah, going down the subway stairs and stuff.
0: Yeah, yeah.
1: Wow.
0: Yeah. Oh, Meryl's coming back.
1: Oh.
2: Oof.
0: I think Meryl's hearing
1: it. She was too fast.
0: I think her hearing aids might be down. Meryl, spin by slower.
1: Lauren.
0: Oh,
2: Lozzie.
1: Like a Prayer.
0: Mm-hmm.
2: Mm-hmm.
1: Is it Madonna or that silly remix?
2: I'll give it to you.
1: Oh! Yeah.
0: This is...
1: No.
0: Meryl's...
1: Yeah. God, she's
0: Meryl
1: on one today, isn't she?
0: Meryl is cutting sick in the stang. Meryl.
1: Oh. She got that Stang thing.
0: I picture her out with her little, like on the dance floor, little pill case labelled Monday, Tuesday, Wednesday, Thursday. Yeah. Put it on you. Oh, she's coming back. Tommy. Birthdays was the worst days. Now we ship champagne when we're thirsty. It is Biggie.
2: Three.
0: Is it two? Juicy. Do you ship champagne? Oh, my God.
1: Whoa.
0: Do you ship champagne?
2: When you're thirsty.
1: Yeah, ship champagne.
0: Oh, Meryl's coming back.
1: Oh.
0: Oh, Tommy.
2: Oh, Tommy.
1: Robin. Oh. Dancing on my own.
0: Yeah, give it to her.
1: What?
0: Let it be known to the crowd that I was a gentleman then because Jesse said,
2: gentleman.
0: Tommy.
1: I'm sorry, Jesse. I didn't hear you. I was too excited.
2: Mm, fair enough.
0: Yep.
2: Winner takes all here.
0: Okay. Oh, she's coming back for another lap.
1: Lauren.
2: Lozzie.
0: What?
2: Before she even came back.
1: Baby, let me hot. Usher.
2: Three.
1: So many ways to love.
0: One.
1: I don't know what it's called.
0: Is she correct?
2: She's on the right track.
0: Can I?
1: Oh my God. Oh my God. It's called Oh my God.
2: You buzzed out. But if Tommy wants to hear the slower version, you're back in. Does Tommy need the slower version?
0: No, give me the fast version. Just give it to her.
1: No, don't. It's not how I want to win.
2: No one wants to win anymore.
0: Tommy. It's Usher. Oh, my God.
1: But I said that.
0: After you'd already buzzed out, was it?
1: No.
0: That's why I said give it to her. But now you're complaining that...
2: Oh, my God. That's her first loss and it's on a technicality.
0: Oh, my God.
2: Oh my
0: it's actually
2: God.
0: Not on a technicality.
1: Well, if you want to win like that, Tommy, that's on you.
0: hang on. Let me just check these things on. Happy to.
1: Yeah.
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0: Your four-day forecast for the Mallee for the rest of today and throughout the afternoon. It's going to remain mostly sunny with winds northerly up to 20 kilometres an hour, tending northeasterly in the evening before becoming light in the late evening. Tomorrow will be cloudy with a very high chance of rain later in the day, reaching a top of 17. Sunday will be sunny and 17, while Monday there's a possible shower reaching a top of 19 degrees.
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0: Currently, it's 20 degrees.
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26: Yeah. Just something about you. The way I'm looking at you, whatever. Keep looking at me. You're scared now, right? Don't feel me, baby. It's just us.

0: R&B Fridays, it's Carrie Bickmore and Tommy Little for the drive home. But we do have Loz Barry here filling in for the Bickmore while she's been away.
1: Yes, and Bickers is back on Monday. And because it's the start of a new week, it's the start of another big winter blowout. Ooh. Exactly how much cash we're giving away and all you have to do to get it will happen at about 5 o'clock. Mm. But before then, one of the members of our team has been snooping on what the opposition...
0: It feels illegal.
1: They're deep in the trenches of the ops, and we take a look.
2: 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My

0: If you drive home the Savo, it's Carrie and Tommy. We got Loz Barry in.
1: Yes, and it's not just us on this show, Lozzy. Yep. We have a whole horde of minions that work tirelessly to put the show to air every day. The king of the minions, Kieran Simpson, joins us now. G'day, Kizzy.
2: Hello.
3: Kieran, can you please do your best minion hello?
2: How do they speak?
1: No, that was pretty good.
2: Beep, beep, boop, beep.
3: Yeah.
2: Banana.
3: Good.
2: Banana.
3: Banana.
2: Yeah, there we go. Finally got there. I've been doing some extracurricular activity.
3: Okay.
2: We're on the FM wavelength.
1: We are.
2: As you know.
3: We are.
2: And one of my favourite things to do is on my drive home or if I'm out and about is turn over the dial to the FM.
1: Yeah, yeah. What a solid start.
2: Thank you.
1: We are out of the box.
2: And I thought,
1: like
2: I
1: was a marathon runner tripping on the start line.
2: I was listening to Late Nights on the AM.
3: Oh, yeah.
2: Which you can imagine.
3: Oh,
2: interesting character.
1: Quizzes?
2: Oh, no, no. They were talking. Well, let's find out what they were talking about. Oh,
4: hello, Luke. How are you?
5: Good evening. How are you, gentlemen?
4: Good. Thank you.
2: Riveting.
5: Can you hear me?
4: Yes.
5: Yeah?
4: All right, go ahead.
5: Cool. All right.
2: So, still don't know what they're talking about.
3: No.
2: That's okay, because it's just a phone line. There's three topics going at once, but we finally find out what Luke wants to talk about.
5: I'm just going to talk about the one and only Thai massage I've ever had.
3: Oh.
4: Oh, okay. Andrew, yeah. Over to you.
6: All ears.
5: All right, well, okay, yeah, yeah. Now,
4: Macy?
0: Is he aware he's called them?
3: Yeah, I know.
1: Also, I thought he was Luke, and then, oh, that was one
2: host. There's two hosts.
1: Going over to you.
3: Yeah.
1: If there's anyone that knows a Thai massage, it's my pal Andrew.
0: You take this one.
1: You have got a very interested audience. Speaking to a platinum card holding member of Vigorous Thai.
2: As someone who works on the show, you know, we're telling callers to get right through it, but these guys have got hours to film, so they're just letting.
1: And I believe this station that you listen to, literally, their tagline to their station is call anytime.
2: Call anytime.
3: Which I love that attitude. What time exactly was this?
2: This is like 10:30.
3: That's not late enough.
2: You want me to go later?
3: Yeah.
2: Listen to overnights.
3: Yeah.
2: Gets loose past midnight, you reckon?
1: Yes. Oh my gosh, did you ever have to do mid-dawns in your early days?
2: No.
1: Oh,
2: no. I used to have to get the night bus in to do our weekend show though.
1: Yeah, that's
2: that was
1: true stuff.
2: Yeah. I was the only person on the way in on the night
3: yeah,
2: bus.
3: Yeah, I bet.
1: So we're talking Thai massages.
2: We're talking Thai massages.
3: Right.
2: And I think sometimes you, Tommy, especially, might leave out some details about your massage. Not Luke.
5: At that time, I was a labourer and I was working 12 days on, sort of 2 days off.
4: Oh, yeah?
5: And I went down to, I was living in St Kilda East. So, and I went down to Chapel Street. This is the sort of Windsor end of Chapel Street.
4: Yeah, but let's not get to let's keep it sort of general. Somewhere on Chapel Street.
5: No. Oh, yeah. Okay.
1: Yeah. All right.
3: Okay. Oh, okay, yeah.
1: Because you can tell he first went, no, because he went, no, I can tell you exactly where it is. Before he went, oh, hang on. No, they're protecting the identity.
3: Yeah.
1: Had a curtain out the front, number 62.
2: Now, we know he's going for a massage. And this.
1: We know where.
2: Is where I think at some point during the call, we probably would have gone, we got to move on.
1: Sorry. For me,
2: yeah.
1: If I was hosting this show, my alarm bells are already well and truly ringing.
3: Oh.
2: Yeah. Yeah.
1: And I think one of the hosts was as well, because that's why I think he went, Andrew, over to you.
3: Yeah.
1: Andrew, I'm not going to deal with this.
3: Do they have a dump button at the AM?
2: Yes.
3: Okay.
2: I believe they're on delay.
3: Okay.
1: Yes. For those who don't know what that is, it's a 7-second little catch net. Sometimes you'll hear people on this show, if they accidentally let out a swear word, you'll hear it go awkward for a second as we then get back into real time.
3: Yeah.
2: And boy, did they need the delay.
3: Ooh.
5: So when it's the only, and I was thinking, you know, because I've never had a Thai massage before. Okay. And they said, do you want the, I'm thinking like the Thai food, you know, and they say, do you want the old, the medium or the hot? So I went for the.
2: And they've cut him off.
1: Yes.
4: Luke, thank you for your input. Andrew?
0: Andrew's copping it again.
3: Give it a bit of never call us again.
2: Anyway, the point of this segment was, how do you like your massages? Mild, medium, or hot?
3: Hot.
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1: And the big news out of today, according to, doctors, here we go, they say we have a worsening national crisis of obesity.
2: Worsening?
1: Yes, which I thought Ozempic came in. Fixed all that.
2: Well, I thought also like when you, because all schools and stuff now have got very healthy tuck shops.
1: Well, that's a news article you can see there, Ozzy.
2: Okay.
1: And it's saying it is worsening. And what they are recommending is to bring in mandatory health star ratings on food items to make, to help shoppers make healthier choices. Now, I feel like I've seen these on a lot of products. You know, they're out of 5 stars and they're usually down at the corner of the product. But it says they're not mandatory, but they hope to make them mandatory by 2027. Mm. What do you know about the health star ratings and how they get their ratings?
2: Well, I just see it on there and I say, that has a 4 star. That's pretty good to me.
1: Are you ever shocked by what you see?
2: Yes, I am. Especially, oh no, I'm not going to name names, but you think you're eating something healthy, then all of a sudden they put their little thing on and it's 2.
1: But often I feel like the things that sometimes have like a 4 or 5, I feel like they don't have anything good in them. They just don't have bad stuff.
2: Yeah. Exactly.
1: Like it'll be low in fat and blah, blah, blah, but it's like got nothing good.
2: It's not nutritional.
1: It's cardboard.
2: Yeah.
0: Isn't that the thing with the system? Isn't it based off the average of that particular product?
1: This is great because this is what we had questions about. Producer Darcy, are these ratings across the board or are they broken up into categories?
3: So they're broken up into categories. So say like all your chips, if you're in your chip aisle, they'll all be compared and then like they'll look at all the ingredients, all the fats, all the salts and that sort of stuff and then put them from a 0 to 5.
1: In the chips though. So if you get a 5-star chip, it doesn't mean it's a 5-star across the board thing. Like it's not compared
3: they're not
1: to
3: comparing
1: broccoli.
3: Veggies, no. So they're not like, so out it's of chips, this is the healthiest option of your chip.
2: Would a grain wave be considered a chip? If it's in the chip aisle, is it a chip?
1: Lozzy's gone from not wanting to mention products.
2: No, I'm not asking for their star rating. But
0: that's probably why they made grain waves.
2: Yeah.
0: Is A, they could flog a bunch of
2: easy
0: it.
2: Easy five.
0: But then they made everybody else's ratings lower.
1: Oh, my gosh, like those veggie crisps, which annoy me because potatoes are veggies anyway. But, yes, they're probably like a 5-star chip.
0: They just made everybody else's rating drop right back down.
3: I actually, do you want to, both of you guess what the veggie chips are? Because I've got the answer to one. Oh, that was one of my ones.
1: Great. We thought this would be fun if we got given products and we had to guess what the health star rating, see how clued on we are, was he?
2: Yeah.
1: Veggie crisps. I'm going to assume there are 5 because otherwise I think why?
0: What's the point?
1: Why would they make them? Also, I feel like they had that thing on them where they say oven baked and not fried.
0: Mm.
1: Don't sue me if I'm wrong about that.
2: I'm going to say there are 4, 4.5.
3: 2.
2: What?
0: Whoa.
2: They are pretty oily.
3: Yep.
1: Look at us. We're so actually, now that I think
0: straight
1: of it,
0: board.
3: See, they're the annoying ones because I would pick that thinking it's healthy, and then you may as well be eating. Okay, for example, so like, comparison. What do you think Smith's like original chips are?
2: 3.
1: Oh well, I was gonna say 0.5.
0: Yeah.
3: 3.
1: Oh, I'm so confused. Yeah. So does anything get a 0? Or no? No. Does that?
3: I've got.
1: Exist?
3: Okay. Do you want to guess what my lowest item is at 0.5? Like what sort of what it is?
2: What kind? What are we looking at here? What aisle?
3: The cold aisle.
1: I feel like I would. I feel like I've got this item before because I feel like I use it in cooking. Would that be right?
3: Yeah.
1: And I feel like sometimes I use it in a pasta sauce, but I don't want to use too much of it. And every time I get it, I'm like, oh, it's a 0.5. I think it's cream.
3: It is light cream cheese.
2: Light cream cheese.
3: 0.5 stars. That's the lowest I saw. I don't think you would put something out there if it was 0 stars.
2: I've been wasting my time buying light cream cheese when I could be buying the full fat cream cheese.
3: Yep.
0: I think the star rating system needs a star rating.
2: Yeah.
3: Yeah.
1: Yeah. I also feel like this, you know when you find out something is Heart Foundation approved and they had to pay for that? Like the Heart Foundation is like a...
0: Do people have to pay for star ratings?
3: I don't know, but it's all optional. So like...
1: If you're the guys that like cream cheese and you go, okay, it's a 0.5, why are you going, why don't you just go, hey, let's keep that off the packet?
3: Yeah, I actually don't know.
1: That seems dumb. Do you want to give us another product?
3: Okay, we'll guess vegan Proud and Punch Pine Lime Icy Poles.
2: Oh, I'm going to give them a 2.
1: See, what's it going to have in it? I'm going to give them a 4.
3: See, 0.5 again. That was the second lowest. Well, the same.
2: Wow. Because the sugar?
3: I think the sugar, and it's like coconut cream, it makes it really heavy. So compared to like a lemonade icy pole, probably more calories, more. It's more.
1: Okay. Wow. Okay. Give us another one.
3: So it probably doesn't break down like, that sort of thing. Wheat-Bix?
1: It's got to be a 5. How is it not a 5? Brett Lee has 7 of them or something a day.
2: Yeah, but.
1: Actually, they never said it was a day. He might have just had 7 over his lifetime.
2: I reckon 4.
3: 5.
2: Yeah. Oh, nice. Finally. Yeah.
3: Diet Coke.
1: Oh. 4. Oh, I was going to say like a 1.
2: Wait, hang on.
0: But it's got to be compared to other soft drinks, right?
1: Yeah, so it would be better than most of them. So we're going to say 3.
0: I would have said 4.5.
2: I think 4,
1: but surely you've got to give room for, surely if Diet Coke's that, Coke Zero has to be 5.
2: But aren't they the same?
1: Are they?
2: One's marketed towards men, apparently, and one's marketed towards women, but now everyone has Coke Zero.
4: They're different tastes.
2: I know they are, but that's what I heard
1: different
2: on the grapevine.
1: Okay, what has it got?
3: 3.5.
1: Is there any others on there that shocked you?
3: Tasty cheese.
2: Yeah.
1: 5. Surely it's like a... I don't know, because I just think cheese is good for
2: Mozzarella is the better one for you, apparently.
0: Is that right?
1: Mozzarella?
2: Yeah.
1: I'm going to say 4.
3: One.
1: Oh, my God.
3: I love it.
1: Let's stop it. This is depressing.
2: Very good.
5: Feel the need? The need for more speed? 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
6: G'day, Sam Fantasia with the latest in sport. North Melbourne coach Alistair Clarkson says he's not feeling the pressure despite a 124-point loss to Fremantle in Bunbury last week. The Kangaroos stayed in Western Australia ahead of this week's game against the Eagles, and Clarkson is confident his side can bounce back.
7: Well, we can't control anything about West Coast, but what we can control is our own effort and endeavour, and that was sadly lacking in our performance last week, and we need to rectify.
6: Port Adelaide coach Josh Carr has spoken out about rival coach comments around free agent star Zach Butters. Widely tipped to move to Melbourne, Butters has attracted the eye of several clubs, including the Bulldogs' Luke Beveridge, who earlier this week openly addressed his desire to lure the midfielder to the kennel.
8: I always love when a coach starts with, I don't really like talking about other clubs' players, but then go for 4.5 minutes and talk about it. I'm different to that view. I mean, obviously talking about Bevo's conversations and media that he did, and I'd attack a bit differently.
6: That's the latest in sport.
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20: Your four-day forecast for the valley, mostly clear tonight. Winds north-northeasterly up to 25 k's an hour, a low of 11 degrees tonight. Tomorrow, cloudy, very high chance of rain. Winds northerly, turning northwesterly up to 25 k's throughout the day. Sunday, chance of fog clearing to a sunny afternoon, a top of 17. Monday, to start your week, a shower or two, 19. Tuesday, shower or two, 21. Around the valley tomorrow, 18 degrees.
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1: Yeah, and before the show, we were talking, Jesse made a comment. You said when I worked in America or Camp America.
0: Oh, yeah, yeah.
1: And I said, I did Camp America.
2: Yes.
1: And when I was at Camp America, one of my campers that stayed in the tent, because we had like, we one person to attend a few campers.
2: A supervisor. You were a teacher?
1: Counselor. Yes, a counsellor, a camp counsellor.
2: Is that what they're called?
1: Yeah.
2: Why?
1: Yeah, I don't know.
2: I guess because you're not officially, you haven't studied to be a teacher.
1: No, no.
2: But don't you have to study to be a anyway?
1: No.
0: Americans just do what they want.
1: Yeah.
2: Sure.
1: And in my tent, I had the youngest tent. They were about 6 or 7 years old.
2: Yeah. How many scamps you got to look after?
1: There was, I had only three at a time because they were younger.
2: Yeah.
1: Four maybe.
2: Yeah.
1: Anyway, one of them, lucky me, was a sleepwalker. And this was a camp on a lake.
2: Oh, right. That's so terrifying.
1: Yeah. And she would wake up in the middle of the night and she would, I wouldn't know if she was awake or asleep. And, you know, you shouldn't wake a sleepwalker. And so,
2: is that real?
1: You should just guide them back to bed, apparently. Because they're kind of with it, but they're not.
2: Because I walked when I was young. Walked, talked, did all of it. Very busy in my sleep.
1: Yeah.
2: And, I mean, I think my parents did just tell me to go back to bed, but often I would just wake up in places around the house.
1: So
2: I don't know why that there's this thing of not waking them. Like, what's going to happen?
1: No, well, I think they can panic, but my cousin, Natalie, she is a, when she was a kid, she was a chronic sleepwalker,
2: yeah.
1: Right? Like, to the point where it was just a daily occurrence. We didn't think she did it anymore as an adult. And then I was staying at my ex-boyfriend's place one night and she had come over for a bit of a party and I was like, just sleep on the couch upstairs, you'll be fine. And so she woke up though in the middle, she had never met anyone in the house before, his housemates, right?
2: Oh my God.
1: So it was a 3-level house. It was living room downstairs, middle bedrooms, then the top floor was another bedroom that a couple slept in,
2: yeah,
1: with another sort of living area. She woke up in this couple's ensuite, right? Stroking the tiles in the bathroom. And then she was sort of like, I don't know where I am. And she didn't know where she was. And she looked out and you literally walk out of the bathroom, door to get out is to her left.
2: Yeah.
1: The bed with two people sleeping in it was to her right. So she just walks up to the bed, stands over them.
2: Oh my gosh.
1: And he wakes up and he's like,
2: but she's awake at this point.
1: Kind of, but not really.
2: Sure, sure,
1: like
2: sure.
1: She's
2: just woken up.
1: Yeah. And she's staring at him and he wakes up and he's like, can I help you? And she just said to him, I don't know how to get out of here. So then he had to guide her out. She'd met him that day and she woke up as she was walking down the stairs. Like, she came to it properly. When she turned around, she was like, oh my God, where am I?
2: Oh.
1: Yeah. Yeah.
2: I don't know who it's scarier for.
0: Yeah.
1: She was mortified because we didn't think she did it anymore.
2: That's embarrassment.
1: Yeah,
2: as opposed to there's a woman leaning staring at me and I'm asleep.
1: It's the worst nightmare.
2: Yeah.
1: But I want to know on 131060, tell me your sleepwalking stories, whether it was someone else, whether you're a sleepwalker. Because this poor girl, when I did Camp America, we had to have a system where I said to her, okay, if you need to get up and go to the bathroom in the middle of the night and if you're awake, I'll say to you the word ketchup. And if you say back to me mustard, I'll know that you're awake. Because if I said to her ketchup and she was asleep, she'd literally just go,
2: And so then you wouldn't let her go.
1: So then I'd put her to bed.
2: Right.
1: Yeah.
2: Yeah.
1: But
2: that's
1: very
2: smart. Did anyone tell you to do it?
1: No, I just thought of that myself.
2: That's pretty good.
1: Thank you. Hey. Yeah. So 131060, tell us about your sleepwalking story, please.
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0: across Australia for your drive home. It's Carrie Bickmore and Tommy Little. We got Loz Barry filling in the Sarvo.
1: Right now, we're talking sleepwalking. Because before the show, Jesse and I realised that we both did Camp America.
2: Yes.
1: A few years in between. But I had a sleepwalker in my tent. And she was a child, so it was a bit scary because we were on a lake.
2: Yeah.
1: And my cousin...
2: Terrifying.
1: And my cousin Natalie is also a chronic sleepwalker, found herself in the bathroom of the housemates of Mike's boyfriend and then had to wake them by standing over them and just staring at them.
2: And saying, I don't know where I am.
1: I don't know where I am. Karen, are you a sleepwalker?
3: Unfortunately, yes, I am, but I'm very tired.
1: Oh, dear. What happens?
3: I'll just give you a little bit of backstory with this one. So I'd made some potato salad because, you know, if you leave it alone in the fridge overnight, it's way better. And I went to bed and my husband, when I got up in the morning, my husband goes, you're banging around a little bit last night. And I said, oh, I'm just really tired. I'm not sure. When I went to the fridge the next night to get our potato salad, it was gone. And so my husband was at work and I rang him and I'm raging, yelling, telling him off, like, how did you eat all that salad? Did you take it all? We're supposed to have it for dinner. And then we found out a couple of days later it was under the bathroom sink.
1: Oh, so you hadn't eaten it?
3: No, I didn't eat it. I just got it out of the fridge and put it under the bathroom sink.
2: Karen, it's so cruel that when you're really tired and you need sleep the most, you decide to get up and walk around.
3: The lovely thing is I don't remember it.
2: Yeah, clearly. Yeah, and I was, to be honest, Karen, I was suspicious when you said, you know, that your husband blamed you or said that he didn't eat it. I'm like, God, it would be easy to just eat stuff and blame it on the sleepwalking in the house, but you found the evidence.
3: Well, I won't tell him that you said that.
1: Yeah. No. Yeah.
2: Thank you, Karen.
1: Tim, are you a sleepwalker?
4: I am, yeah, or I used to be.
1: Okay, what would happen?
4: When I was about 7 or 8 years old, I was living in a small town in South Gippsland. I used to sleepwalk 4 blocks from my house down to my auntie's house.
1: Whoa. Oh, my gosh.
4: And had to cross the South Gippsland Highway.
1: Tim, why didn't your parents, and look, you shouldn't lock kids up, but they should have probably locked your door. What's happening?
4: It turned out it was the first night I slept on the front veranda of my auntie's house. and then she started leaving the back door open for me because she knew I'd keep coming down there. In the end, I ended up falling asleep at my auntie's house to see if I'd sleepwalk back to home, and I didn't do it.
1: It was only
4: going from home to my auntie's house.
1: How interesting.
2: So, Tim, I know, you know, parents have reasons for doing everything, but Loz does have a point. How come your doors weren't locked at home?
4: I'm not too sure. I don't know if they were locked. I unlocked them or...
2: Right, because I feel like out of the solutions between locking your doors to keep you in the house and your auntie leaving another door open, I feel like I should have gone with the lock. But it was a different time,
1: exactly.
2: Tim.
0: Tim, if you're sleepwalking so far, do you wake up the next morning still, like, refreshed, or are you more tired because you've been exercising?
4: No, I wake up the next morning feeling fine.
2: Oh, I mean, you, Jesse's right. You're one step away from waking up with a bib on and you've just done a marathon in your sleep. Good on you. Thank you, Tim. Appreciate it.
1: Andrew, are you a sleepwalker?
5: I am a sleepwalker.
1: Uh-oh. What happened?
2: Still, Andrew?
1: Still. Oh, no.
5: But probably the best story is one night after a few drinks, I've gone to bed early. My partner started playing video games. About half an hour, 45 minutes later, I've apparently walked out into the kitchen, flipped it out, and peed all over a sink full of fresh dishes.
1: Oh, Andrew.
5: And my partner's like, what are you doing? And I'm going, nothing. You're peeing on the sink, and what of it?
1: Oh, no.
5: I finished and then just went back to bed.
1: Were you dreaming at the time, Andrew, that you were, you know, and like you, I mean, I haven't wet the bed in a long time, but you know, when you do wet the bed, that you like something's happening that involves water. Was that happening, Andrew?
5: No.
1: Just pissed
2: Andrew,
1: in the sink.
2: I mean, it's nice you found a sink. I'm trying to think of an upside here.
5: This time.
2: Because, oh my gosh, how many times have you peed in the cupboard?
5: Oh, twice at least.
1: Oh.
2: Ever on anything?
5: My cupboard. Yeah.
1: It's always the part. A friend of mine got up in the middle of the night, opened the
2: dresser
1: box
2: drawer
1: at the end of the bed that, and they keep all their shoes in there, peed inside of it, none on his shoes, all on his partner's shoes.
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1: Bye.
2: See ya.
7: G'day, Sam Fantasia with the latest in sport. Port Adelaide coach Josh Carr has spoken out about rival coach comments around free agent star Zach Butters. Widely tipped to move to Melbourne, Butters has attracted the eye of several clubs, including the Bulldogs' Luke Beveridge, who earlier this week openly addressed his desire to lure the midfielder to the kennel.
8: I always love when a coach starts with, I don't really like talking about other clubs' players, but then go for four and a half, 5 minutes and talk about it. I'm different to that view. I mean, you know, obviously talking about Bevo's conversations and media that he did, and yeah, I'd attack a bit differently.
7: North Melbourne coach Alistair Clarkson says he's not feeling the pressure despite a 124-point loss to Fremantle in Bunbury last week. The Kangaroos stayed in Western Australia ahead of this week's game against the Eagles, and Clarkson is confident his side can bounce back.
9: Well, we can't control anything about West Coast, but what we can control is our own effort and endeavour, and that was sadly lacking in our performance last week, and we need to rest.
7: That's the latest in sport.
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18: Your four-day forecast for the valley, mostly clear tonight. Winds north-northeasterly up to 25 k's an hour, a low of 11 degrees tonight. Tomorrow, cloudy, very high chance of rain. Winds northerly turning northwesterly up to 25 k's throughout the day. Sunday, chance of fog clearing to a sunny afternoon, a top of 17. Monday, to start your week, a shower to 19. Tuesday, a shower to 21. Around the valley tomorrow, 18 degrees.
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0: around the country. 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
1: People talk about you. Lucy and Nikki's spill the tea.
2: Okay, guys. Would you say the favourite couple? Anyway, Harry Styles and Zoe Kravitz.
0: I don't think about them very much, to be honest. Like, I don't know if they're...
3: Me either. Yeah. But I like them.
0: Yeah, I like them.
2: I thought they were a plant. You know,
3: I like them a lot, but yeah, I never think of them. Kendall and Lordy for me, guys.
2: Oh, Kendall and Lordy. Anyway, they have recently, Harry and
3: Zoe
2: Kravitz.
3: We're really not selling this segment, are we? Anyway, they're all pretty boring, really, guys. Don't worry about it.
2: Zoe Kravitz and Harry Styles have got a matching tattoo.
3: Cute.
2: And I am very shocked at what it is.
3: What is it?
2: It's a tiny little three-letter message that says, "Let it rip."
3: Oh. Let it rip.
2: Yes.
3: Rip on. Like, let it rip. Does that mean to a fart?
0: They're into Dutch ovens.
2: Well,
3: in Australia, I think that's what that means, babe.
2: Yeah, I don't know what that means at all.
3: That's obviously a personal joke.
0: Yeah.
2: Maybe it means like, let it rip at life. Like, yoo-hoo.
0: Is it a new song that they've got coming out together?
2: She's not a singer. She's an actress.
0: Oh, yeah.
2: How old do you... If you were to guess, how old do you think Zoe Kravitz is?
3: 37.
2: Oh, you've got the sheet in front of you.
0: I would have said that, to be honest, because I know she's not super...
3: No, but she doesn't look her age.
0: No, she looks amazing.
3: She looks so amazing. But yeah, she's been around for bloody years, hasn't she?
0: Even though her dad...
3: Have you guys ever seen High Fidelity? With Zoe Kravitz in it?
0: Oh, no.
3: Oh, so good.
0: No. Wait, is that
3: she
0: the
3: works
0: one?
3: In a record store in New York City.
0: Oh, maybe I have.
3: You should watch it. It's amazing. And she's like the main lead.
0: Yeah,
3: love
0: right.
3: It.
0: Okay, cool. What's that other one she did a few years ago?
2: How awful is this, though? Just reading this article, Harry Styles has Olivia tattooed on him as well, which is the name of his ex-girlfriend, Olivia Wilde.
0: Oh.
3: Hang on, Olivia Wilde?
0: I
3: see. Was that his girlfriend or was that the cheating scandal?
2: Yeah, it was his girlfriend. Movie. They dated for ages after the movie. She was the director.
0: And then he spat on her new... Remember he spat... They did a movie together or something and he spat on... Or it looked like he spat on her new boyfriend or something.
3: I can't imagine him spitting on anyone. I reckon he's just so nice.
2: Yeah, he does seem nice, doesn't
3: he? I reckon
2: he?
3: He's an absolute sweetie.
0: Mm.
3: I reckon if Kerrod was famous, he'd be giving off Harry Styles vibes.
0: Yeah, I've said
3: producer
0: that.
3: Kerrod.
0: I've said that to you.
4: I will take that as a compliment.
2: Kerrod's like... I don't know where I land with this one, actually,
3: I'm looking
2: Nikki.
3: At him now, guys, and he's literally wearing a feather boa. It's crazy.
2: If I was famous, who would I be?
3: You would be...
2: Think about it. Think about it. Think about it.
3: Britney Spears.
2: No, Charlie XCX. Come on.
0: Charlie XCX.
3: Sorry, you threw me with that. Think about it. All I could think about was you dancing with knives. Luke,
0: yeah. Nikki, you'd be...
3: That chick off that horror movie. I know.
2: No.
0: What horror?
2: We're more talking about your brand, babe.
0: I'd say, oh, no, I was going to say Dua Lipa, but you're not Dua Lipa. You're more exciting.
2: Dua Lipa's exciting.
3: I actually think I am Dua Lipa, actually, guys. Yeah.
2: Nikki wishes she was Dua Lipa.
3: I do. I love
0: you. Or Victoria Beckham. You look like a young Victoria Beckham.
3: She's too chic.
2: That's not Nikki's energy. And also, she's chic and kind of giving, like, am I mean to my kids? Yeah. Although, love you, BB.
3: Me, just making rougher like.
0: All right, do me. I'm the only one that hasn't had it.
2: You are Craig David for sure.
0: Craig David.
3: I thought you just said Drake David.
0: I'm not Craig David.
2: You are. Nelly with a band-aid
0: Someone
2: on your face.
0: A bit more current.
3: Drake.
0: Yeah.
3: You're Drake, Dreezy.
0: Yeah, okay, I'll take that.
3: Yeah, that's hot. I think it's because you actually, I believe you share the same lip gloss as him.
0: No, I've changed.
3: Who are you duping
0: I've got
3: now?
0: Rode.
3: Oh, yeah. Maybe you're Bieber then. Yeah. You're Justin Bieber.
0: Yeah, Justin Bieber.
2: You are so on with all of your special things, aren't you? All of your trinkets.
0: Yeah.
3: You're definitely Charlie XCX Loose.
0: Give it a try.
3: I am. Without a doubt. She was in my dream the other night, babe. It was amazing. We were in Bali.
2: I just love her. The way Charlie XCX just throws down on the decks and like literally just does not care that she's like on a massive night and is like, let's rip.
3: And you know what, babe? She was at Dua Lipa's wedding too. So I think that's us.
2: Yeah, let it rip.
3: Let it rip, baby.
2: Anyway, that's enough for now.
0: You got Lucy and Nikki.
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0: 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And we had a couple of the farmers on the show. 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
19: 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Lucy and Nikki.

0: Friday night, you got Lucy and Nikki. And if you're just joining us, we have been hanging out with some very special guests.
1: We have got three of the farmers from Farmer Wants a Wife here in the studio. And we've actually just played a little fun game with my co-pilot over here, Lucy.
2: I'm blindfolded still, mind you.
1: Yes, that's right. So basically, to paint a picture, Luce can't see anything. We've got three of the farmers here in the studio. And we kind of flipped it around a little, flipped the script. And Lucy got to ask them some questions because it's kind of the whole, can Lucy find a farmer? So you've interviewed all three of them now.
2: Yep.
1: And Luce, I would love to know, out of Farmer Alex, Farmer Jason and Farmer Zach, with the blindfold on, who were you vibing the most with?
2: Well, all of them had great answers. I loved, you know, the idea of going to the pub with Farmer Jason, because I love the pub. I liked that Farmer Zach was a Taurus like me.
1: Mm-hmm.
2: But I've got to say, my favourite was Farmer Alex.
1: All right, Luce, you can take off your blindfold and meet your Farmer Alex.
2: The moment of truth.
1: This is Farmer Alex. Oh, they're hugging, guys.
2: Dude, I am a tall girl. Don't scream. Match made in heaven.
1: You bloody
2: boys.
1: Farm Alex the Kelpie. No, you guys did really great. So Farmer Wants a Wife comes out on Monday night. What can we expect from the show?
3: Yeah, look, it's going to be a great opening episode. I actually didn't know anything about the show going into it, and to start it off, we got speed dates. So the speed dates are really intense.
2: Well, I'm sure you were good at it.
1: I was going to say, that's why you were so quick at answering those questions.
3: Yeah. I guess I got a little bit of practice, but that just took us completely by surprise, I think. What do you guys think? Speed dating? Bit of fun?
4: Yeah, I think the speed dating part of things is where the fun is. And I think it's probably bound to get a bit juicy after that. So.
2: Oh, look out. Well, you guys have already filmed the show though, haven't you?
5: Yeah.
2: Oh.
1: Anything?
2: Any spoilers?
1: Yeah, I know. I was going to say, is there any love stories amongst us? You don't have to say who, but is there?
2: I don't think they're allowed to say.
3: we're all in love with each other.
5: Yeah.
3: It's a beautiful bromance has blossomed.
1: I feel like that would happen on shows like that, you know, you kind of like meet the people that are, you know, aligned with you.
3: Yeah. Struggle together.
1: Yeah, that's it.
2: Well, very excited for you guys. Good luck. And I can't wait to watch Farmer Wants a Wife.
1: That's it. Yeehaw.
3: Yeah.
2: Yeehaw.
3: I'll see you on the farm.
2: Oh, that's it. I'm moving out.
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13: Let's get the party started. 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
12: Your four-day forecast for the valley, mostly clear tonight. Winds north-northeasterly up to 25 k's an hour, low of 11 degrees tonight. Tomorrow, cloudy, very high chance of rain. Winds northerly turning northwesterly up to 25 k's throughout the day. Sunday, chance of fog clearing to a sunny afternoon, a top of 17. Monday, to start your week, a shower or two, 19. Tuesday, shower or two, 21. Around the valley tomorrow, 18 degrees.
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15: Your 4-day forecast for the valley, mostly clear tonight. Winds north-northeasterly up to 25 k's an hour, a low of 11 degrees tonight. Tomorrow, cloudy, very high chance of rain. Winds northerly, turning northwesterly up to 25 k's throughout the day. Sunday, chance of fog clearing to a sunny afternoon, a top of 17. Monday, to start your week, a shower or 2-19. Tuesday, shower or 2-21. Around the valley tomorrow, 18 degrees.
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12: Your four-day forecast for the Mallee. Cloudy this morning. A very high chance of rain today. Winds northerly turning northwesterly up to 25 k's an hour today. Tomorrow, chance of fog to start, clearing to a sunny afternoon. Light southeasterly winds and heading for 17 degrees. Monday to start your week, partly cloudy, shower to 19. Tuesday, shower to a top of 21. Today across the Mallee, heading for 18 degrees.
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13: Your four-day forecast for the Mallee. Cloudy this morning. A very high chance of rain today. Winds northerly turning northwesterly up to 25 k's an hour today. Tomorrow, chance of fog to start, clearing to a sunny afternoon. Light southeasterly winds and heading for 17 degrees. Monday to start your week, partly cloudy, shower to 19. Tuesday, shower to a top of 21. Today across the Mallee, heading for 18 degrees.
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8: Your four-day forecast for the Mallee: cloudy this morning, a very high chance of rain today. Winds northerly turning northwesterly up to 25 k's an hour today. Tomorrow, chance of fog to start, clearing to a sunny afternoon. Light southeasterly winds and heading for 17 degrees. Monday to start your week, partly cloudy, shower to 19. Tuesday, shower to a top of 21. Today across the Mallee, heading for 18 degrees.
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2: Your 4-day forecast for the Mallee: cloudy this morning, a very high chance of rain today. Winds northerly turning northwesterly up to 25 k's an hour today. Tomorrow, chance of fog to start, clearing to a sunny afternoon. Light southeasterly winds and heading for 17 degrees. Monday to start your week, partly cloudy, shower to 19. Tuesday, shower to a top of 21. Today across the Mallee, heading for 18 degrees.
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1: The 25K giveaway is on again at Swan Hill Chemicals. Burton here. If you want details on entering, just ask Matt, Cameron, Braden, Nash or me. We announce the winner July 4.
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1: See you at the bar, you was hardly talking. 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
9: Your four-day forecast for the Mallee: cloudy this morning, a very high chance of rain today. Winds northerly turning northwesterly up to 25 k's an hour today. Tomorrow, chance of fog to start, clearing to a sunny afternoon. Light southeasterly winds and heading for 17 degrees. Monday to start your week, partly cloudy, shower to 19. Tuesday, shower to a top of 21. Today across the Mallee, heading for 18 degrees.
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12: Your 4-day forecast for the Mallee: cloudy this morning, a very high chance of rain today. Winds northerly turning northwesterly up to 25 k's an hour today. Tomorrow, chance of fog to start, clearing to a sunny afternoon. Light southeasterly winds and heading for 17 degrees. Monday to start your week, partly cloudy, shower to 19. Tuesday, shower to a top of 21. Today across the Mallee, heading for 18 degrees.
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16: 17 degrees in Melbourne, rain, windy today, top of 16 at 6 o'clock. Good morning, I'm Dennis O'Kane. Pauline Hanson and Barnaby Joyce have been forced to flee through the back door of a South Melbourne venue after a One Nation fundraiser last night ended in chaos. Anti Hanson protesters converged on the venue holding banners and banging drums. The fundraiser was originally scheduled for a restaurant in Moonee Ponds, but later cancelled. Pauline Hanson says Australia is a democracy and she has a right to express her views and the party's policies.
17: The people in Victoria want change. The people of Australia wide want change. They're really hurting. They're sick and tired of their politics, you know, the government that we have now, so they want change.
16: A new poll has locked in Jacinda Allen as the nation's least popular premier. A new Demos poll canvassed a little over 1,000 voters, leaving Labor's primary voter just 21%, and that's down almost 16 points from the 2022 election result. Labor now sits behind both the Coalition and One Nation. The Greens are next. As for Jacinda Allen, her approval rate or rating is minus 39. Victims of the January bushfires that tore through parts of the state are still living in tents while portables remain empty in storage. Nationals MP for Euroa, Annabelle Cleland, says they're being ignored by the Allen government. She claims the portables are sitting empty in storage.
18: We have 200 primary residents that lost their homes in the January bushfires. One of the heartbreaking figures that's keeping me up at night at the moment is 15 of them are living in tents. 15 families are living in tents at the moment. In the middle of winter, it's freezing up in our country. We've got families washing their kids in portable showers at the Ruffey CFA at night.
16: Mediators in Pakistan claim the final text of a peace deal between the United States and Iran has been agreed upon by both sides. Iranian officials say peace has never been closer, despite a brief exchange of military fire earlier this week. The tentative agreement is expected to be signed within days, including terms to dismantle Tehran's nuclear program. The Albanese government's proposed capital gains tax changes will catapult Australia into one of the, well, maybe the second or third highest taxing nation out of 34 OECD nations. Carolee Katzenbarnes explains.
19: Many people have claimed this to be the case since the budget was handed down last month, but now a former Treasury official does say the changes to CGT will leave Australian companies paying one of the highest tax rates in the world of more than 50% on retained corporate profits. The AFR says fund managers are warning these changes will put business off from reinvesting in Australia for growth, and it'll make Australia a less attractive place to locate and raise capital. Carolee Katzenbarnes reporting.
16: SpaceX has made history on Wall Street overnight, soaring past the $2 trillion valuation on its first day of trading on the NASDAQ. The company's $75 billion float is officially the largest IPO in global history. Now to finance, and the Dow Jones trading up, and one Australian dollar buying 70 US cents.
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16: It was a whitewash for Geelong last night at home in more ways than one. Fans were encouraged to turn up waving white towels on the field. The Cats towelled up the Suns, winning by 45 points. Geelong coach Chris Scott impressed after a slow start. His side applied the pressure, especially with the rucks. And that's the latest news in sport.
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23: Your four-day forecast for the Mallee. Cloudy this morning, a very high chance of rain today. Winds northerly turning northwesterly up to 25 k's an hour today. Tomorrow, chance of fog to start, clearing to a sunny afternoon. Light southeasterly winds and heading for 17 degrees. Monday to start your week, partly cloudy, shower to 19. Tuesday, shower to a top of 21. Today across the Mallee, heading for 18 degrees.
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Get into Clark's Gifts this week for their sale on a huge range of runners. It's the music that makes you feel good all weekend on Mix FM. We

David Gattantetti, Swims and Tones and I, gone. Quite the pump up at this hour of the morning. So if you need something just to slow you down a bit, Coldplay should do the trick with Fix You. We are playing music that makes you feel good. When you

0: Kid Laroi and Justin Bieber's Stay. We're playing music that makes you feel good. Many people up and about with the FIFA World Cup, and it might make you think of other World Cups and years gone by. And I've got a song coming up that will take you straight back to the FIFA World Cup in 1998. One of the main songs used that you would listen to before watching a match, and was one of the biggest songs on their soundtrack as well. That plays next.
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0: they are so fantastic to see live, Pinau. And they're doing a bunch of shows right across Australia. You can check them out, Pinau, PNAU.TV, to see if there is a show coming your way. We're going to play music that makes you feel good, The Living End, coming up with White Noise. And I'm going to play Olivia Dean for you next.
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0: we're playing music that makes you feel good. I've got a song on the way that was lucky to be chosen because the front man of this particular band was on a writing spree one night, penned 10 songs, went to sleep, woke up the next night and went, oh, are they good? Ditched 9 of those songs and only kept one, thank goodness, because it went on to become a massive hit. That song is going to play for you straight after Lewis Capaldi's Survive, and that's next.
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14: 16 degrees in Melbourne, rain, windy today, top at 16 at 7 o'clock. Good morning, I'm Dennis O'Kane. One Nation leader Pauline Hanson was sent fleeing last night as protesters converged on a fundraiser in South Melbourne. As Ms. Hanson was rallying the party faithful inside the venue, Canvas House, protesters were outside on the street hurling insults and banging on drums. She says she is willing to work with the coalition in Victoria at the November state election to oust a toxic Labor government.
23: People are desperate to get change. They want to get rid of Jacinda Allen. They've had enough of it. When you have those gangs on the streets, when you have the crime, machetes, carjacking, break-ins, it's basic crime. Then if you go to the firefighters as well, and then you have the farming sector, and then people are taxed at the hilt with the land tax, they can't cope anymore.
14: A man has been arrested after he was caught driving on the wrong side of the Princes Freeway overnight. Police spotted the car near Corroy Creek Road in Laverton North at about 2:30 this morning. When they attempted to stop the hatch, the driver sped off, only to be boxed in at Duncan's Road. The driver, a 39-year-old man, was arrested and he's now being charged. Up to 15 families whose properties were lost in the devastating bushfires in January are being forced to live in tents while portables are in storage, not being used. Nationals MP for Euroa, Annabelle Cleland, says the modular homes from the 2020 Black Summer bushfires, they could be used, but they're not. She's told Jackie Felgate what's happening is cruel and very unfair.
24: We've got the Deputy Commissioner for Recovery. Her sole responsibility is to help my region, trying to sell off. She's allocated an individual within EMV to sell off the modular homes for revenue this financial year in a bid to buy new ones next financial year where they're less financially accountable.
14: An emerging peace deal between the United States and Iran could soon see the Strait of Hormuz fully reopened to vital shipping lanes. The pact, reportedly agreed upon by both sides in text, paves the way for a phased lifting of sanctions on Tehran. Israel, though, maintains it is not a party to those negotiations. Crossbench MPs are calling for the Prime Minister to launch a royal commission into Australia's domestic violence crisis. Teal Independence, Zali Siegel and also Monique Ryan argue the family law system in Australia is broken, warning abuse are weaponising court proceedings against their victims. Younger people are cashing in on the space race. SpaceX this week posted the largest initial public offering in history, raising $75 billion US dollars. Artificial intelligence operators Anthropic and also OpenAI are predicted to float similar numbers. Raise Invest chief executive Craig Keery says the companies are generating serious interest from young backers.
25: We're seeing an increasing percentage of those investors that really look to pursue those, what we call higher growth, higher reward, long-term opportunities. So it's not surprising that something like this has attracted such strong interest globally.
14: Now, more on finance and the Dow Jones closing the day up 353 points, one Australian dollar buying 70 US cents.
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14: The Suns losing games record to the Cats on Geelong's home territory extended to 10 last night. Gold Coast impressed in the early stages, but then Geelong applied the pressure, cruising to a 45-point victory. FIFA World Cup co-host Canada drawn with Bosnia 1-1, heading into penalties. That's the latest news in sport.
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3: Your four-day forecast for the Mallee. Cloudy this morning. A very high chance of rain today. Winds northerly turning northwesterly up to 25 k's an hour today. Tomorrow, chance of fog to start, clearing to a sunny afternoon. Light southeasterly winds and heading for 17 degrees. Monday to start your week, partly cloudy, shower to 19. Tuesday, shower to a top of 21. Today across the Mallee, heading for 18 degrees.
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song could have very well ended up in the trash pile one night from Snow Patrol, chasing cars. Frontman Gary was on a writing spree one night, put together about 10 songs, ended up not liking really any of them, got rid of 9, kept 1. That was the only one, and thank goodness they stuck with it. We are playing music that makes you feel good. BTS coming up straight after Miles Smith and Niall Horan's drum.

to Clarks Gifts this week for their sale on a huge range of runners. 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

0: know this guy that is just messing with us, right, Joe? End of beginning. With his name, anyway, his name is Joe Keery. And when he was really getting going in the musical scene, he wanted to come up with the most confusing way to spell his name. And, yeah, he confused a lot of people because we don't know why there's a D at the front of the Joe. But whatever, we love the song and we will get past his trolling. We are playing music that makes you feel good. Gracie Abrams, Hit the Wall coming up. And Benson Boone with Mr. Electric Blue next.
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0: This was a juggernaut in the US when it came out. Savage Garden, Truly, Madly, Deeply. It went straight to number one of the Billboard charts. Got 2 weeks at the top spot, but it stayed in the adult contemporary charts for 123 weeks. The US loved Savage Garden. We are playing music that makes you feel good. Meghan Trainor's Dear Future Husband coming up, and Alex Warren with Fever Dream.
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to Clark's Gifts this week for their sale on a huge range of runners. 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

0: Olivia Dean, we are playing music that makes you feel good. And I've got one that takes me straight back to when my family and I were hosting international exchange students. This particular song dropped in 2000. And when the student heard the song on the radio for the first time, they asked very politely if we could immediately go to the shops and buy the single. And so that is exactly what we did. One of the biggest songs to have dropped in 2000, and it plays for you next.
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15: 16 degrees in Melbourne. Rain, windy today. Top of 16. It's 8 o'clock. Good morning. I'm Dennis O'Kane. Pauline Hanson and Barnaby Joyce have been forced to flee through the side door of a South Melbourne venue after a One Nation fundraiser last night ended in chaos. Anti-Hanson protesters converged on the venue, holding banners, banging drums and chanting. One protester was pinned to the ground and arrested just metres from the front door of the function. The fundraiser was originally scheduled for a restaurant in Moonee Ponds but later cancelled and moved. Pauline Hanson says Australia is a democracy and she has the right to express her views and also the party's policies. A new poll, meantime, has cemented Jacinta Allen as Australia's least popular premier. The Demos poll in the Herald Sun gives her a minus 39 rating. Labor's primary vote sits at just 21 points, and that is almost 16 points down since the 2022 election. If an election was held now, the coalition under Jess Wilson would easily win. Rocket and satellite company SpaceX has debuted on Wall Street, with founder Elon Musk becoming the world's first trillionaire. Here's Nine's US correspondent, Ree Butler.
16: SpaceX is famous for its launches, and this might be the most successful one yet. The largest IPO in history, raising more than $100 billion Australian dollars. Not bad for a company which actually recorded a net loss of $5 billion last year. But with today's public offering, Elon Musk's net worth soared above $1 trillion. He's become the world's first trillionaire. The debut of the rocket and satellite company is the first of many IPOs related to artificial intelligence. The trillionaire himself spoke this morning. He said he gave SpaceX a less than 10% chance of surviving. 4,400 of SpaceX's current and former staff have become millionaires after the shares they earned while working there became worth a small fortune. Ree Butler, Los Angeles.
15: Iran's foreign ministry says a memorandum of understanding with the United States could be signed remotely within the next few days. White House officials remain optimistic about the deal, which could see a formal signing ceremony held in Switzerland as early as tomorrow. And if finalized, the ceasefire deal would trigger a 60-day period of negotiations to implement terms and dismantle Tehran's nuclear program. Now to finance, and the Dow Jones closing the day up 353 points. One Australian dollar buying, 70 US cents.
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15: It was a whitewash for Geelong last night at home in more ways than one. Fans were encouraged to turn up waving white towels on the field. The Cats tailed up the Swans. In fact, the Suns winning by 45 points. Geelong coach Chris Scott impressed after a slow start. His side applied the pressure.
17: Our two young ruckmen were super tonight. Mitch Edwards coming back in was really solid, and De Conning built on, you know, his really good performance from last week as well. So when you have that kind of performance from your big guys, it certainly helps the guys at ground level.
15: Canada has drawn its FIFA World Cup clash with Bosnia-Herzegovina 1-1 in Toronto. The co-host coming from a goal down with a 78th minute goal from star striker Kyle Larin.
18: Canada looking to oblige here. It's Kyle Larin!
15: That's the latest news in sport.
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22: Your four-day forecast for the Mallee. Cloudy this morning. A very high chance of rain today. Winds northerly turning northwesterly up to 25 k's an hour today. Tomorrow, chance of fog to start, clearing to a sunny afternoon. Light southeasterly winds and heading for 17 degrees. Monday to start your week, partly cloudy, shower to 19. Tuesday, shower to a top of 21. Today across the Mallee, heading for 18 degrees.
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0: Sunny Federa's Think About Us. We're playing music that makes you feel good. A song that came out in 2013 and ever since has popped up at many weddings. It is a favourite on playlists right across the globe. It's coming up after Dave and Thames. This is Rain Dance.
1: Party started, see you at the bar, you was hardly talking. That's when I knew that your heart was scarring. Friends to lovers need a part to star in. Like, wait, babe, let me ask your pardon. This ain't Gucci, this is Prada, darling. If you want something, you can ask me, darling. And you started laughing, cause you think I'm joking. But looking in your eyes, that's the best thing. Great lights, give you

0: Stevie Rex's New Religion. We're playing music that makes you feel good. And on Sunday nights, you get your fix of what is happening in the Australian as well as the New Zealand music scene as it drops every Sunday night with Kayla. And you can also follow along on the socials. So look up the show as it drops on Instagram and Facebook so you know exactly what is happening. Some more Aussies on the way for you next with Bachelor Girl. I'm going to take you back to buses and trains next.
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We're still here. 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

0: are playing music that makes you feel good. One more sleep until Australia plays Turkey in the FIFA World Cup, 2 p.m. our time. I reckon the timing for that's pretty good. And I love how many live sites are kicking off around Australia for that. So hopefully you've got a spot somewhere at a live site, maybe just in your lounge room at home, and you're getting right behind the Aussies tomorrow afternoon. Jesse McCartney coming up, Beautiful Soul. I'm going to play that in less than 10 minutes. We are playing music that makes you feel good.
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0: Dash's Austin, we apply music that makes you feel good. The Biebs coming up in the next 10 minutes. 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I wonder who that could be. They play next.
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5: 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It's for Whittaker Street in Swan Hill. 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
14: 16 degrees in Melbourne, rain, windy today, top of 16, it's 9 o'clock. Good morning, I'm Dennis O'Kane. Pauline Hanson and Barnaby Joyce have been forced to flee through the side door of a South Melbourne venue after a One Nation fundraiser was drowned out by protesters. Anti-Hanson protesters converged on the venue, holding banners and banging drums. Pauline Hanson says she and her party will not be silenced.
15: We're a democracy in this where we have the right to actually have our
0: say, have our opinion and put forward policies. The people in Victoria want change.
14: Victims of the January bushfires that tore through parts of the state are still living in tents while portables remain empty. Nationals MP for Yarrowa, Annabelle Cleland, says they're being ignored by the Allan government. She claims the modular homes are sitting empty in storage.
15: We have 200 primary residents that lost their homes in the January bushfires. One of the heartbreaking figures that's keeping me up at night at the moment is 15 of them are living in tents. 15 families are living in tents at the moment. In the middle of winter, it's freezing up in our country. We've got families washing their kids in portable showers at the Ruffey CFA at night.
14: SpaceX has made history on Wall Street, soaring past a $2 trillion valuation on its first day of trading on the NASDAQ. The company's $75 billion float is officially the largest IPO in global history, beating the previous record held by Saudi Aramco. The world's first trillionaire, founder Elon Musk, says he could never have predicted the scale of his company's success.
16: I give SpaceX less than a 10% chance of succeeding at all. In fact, I told people this. I said, look, we're probably going to fail, but, you know, we should give it a try, because if we don't, we will never be a truly space-faring civilization.
14: New data shows political parties and candidates have reaped more than $210 million in public funds over the past 3 years. The latest rate increase passed Parliament earlier with bipartisan support, although it was opposed by the Greens and the Teals. Critics argue the political class is pocketing a fund boost while ordinary households are grappling with cost of the living crisis. And Australia is on track to becoming one of the highest taxing nations in the world. Here's Carolee Katzenbarnis.
17: Many people have claimed this to be the case since the budget was handed down last month, but now a former Treasury official does say the changes to CGT will leave Australian companies paying one of the highest tax rates in the world of more than 50% on retained corporate profits. The AFR says fund managers are warning these changes will put business off from reinvesting in Australia for growth, and it'll make Australia a less attractive place to locate and raise capital. Carolee Katzenbarnis reporting.
14: In finance, the Dow Jones closing the day up 353 points and one Australian dollar buying 70 US cents.
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14: A frustrated Suns coach Damien Hardwick says the Cats received crucial free kicks inside 50 towards the end of the second quarter that weren't there. Gold Coast making it 10 losses running at the Cattery, going down last night by 45 points.
18: End of the day, it was like the Roman Coliseum. I reckon they're waiting in the crowd to do this one, and then all of a sudden, free kick. So, yeah, at the end of the day, it is what it is. Home ground advantage, we understand that. We know you're up against it from the start, but a couple of them, I thought, weren't there.
14: Round 14 of AFL continues today. First game up, Melbourne and Essendon at the MCG. Two teams such a big part of Neil Danaher's life as player and coach. That's the latest news in sport.
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5: Your four-day forecast for the Mallee. Cloudy this morning, a very high chance of rain today. Winds northerly turning northwesterly up to 25 k's an hour today. Tomorrow, chance of fog to start, clearing to a sunny afternoon. Light southeasterly winds and heading for 17 degrees. Monday to start your week, partly cloudy, shower to 19. Tuesday, shower to a top of 21. Today across the Mallee, heading for 18 degrees.
21: 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LMCT 235.
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We apply music that makes you feel good, and I had to play this song because it is currently experiencing another boom after being featured on the show Off Campus. Some people are frothing that TV show. Many of my friends are. And this song is getting another little kick on the charts because of it. G Flip's Bed on Fire.

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It's the music that makes you feel good all weekend on Mix FM.

0: just released a signature amp range. The colour of the amps, orange. Very on brand, Ed Sheeran. We are playing music that makes you feel good. Taking you back to Ashley Simpson's early noughties hit Pieces of Me in the next 10 minutes. And Tame Impala coming up with Dracula next.
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0: 1 week since he wrapped his 100 times around the sun tour. For the city shows anyway, guys, Sebastian, we are playing music that makes you feel good. 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For Russell's little booth thing on the way and Bella Kay with I Love It, I Love It, I Love It next.
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0: We play music that makes you feel good. And on the way, not just one of the biggest songs from 2004, the biggest song from 2004. It was so big, it stayed at the number one spot on the Billboard charts for 12 weeks. That is going to play for you straight after Shaboozey and Miles Smith, who are coming up next.
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16: Your four-day forecast for the Mallee. Cloudy this morning, a very high chance of rain today. Winds northerly turning northwesterly up to 25 k's an hour today. Tomorrow, chance of fog to start, clearing to a sunny afternoon. Light southeasterly winds and heading for 17 degrees. Monday to start your week, partly cloudy.